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3: Good morning. The New Brunswick government has introduced legislation that would allow municipalities and regional service commissions to create for-profit corporations focused on clean energy projects. The changes to the Local Governance Act would allow local governments to generate and sell renewable energy for profit through projects such as wind, solar, and hydro. Officials say the move would help keep revenue in local communities while supporting infrastructure, jobs, and economic growth. The proposed amendments would also allow councils to delegate powers, including borrowing authority, to regional service commissions. Leaders with the Northern Energy Alliance say the changes would help them move forward with renewable energy partnerships involving northern communities and First Nations. Elsewhere, the Holt government is promising sweeping changes to lobbyist rules that would force companies and people to disclose more of their activities that aim to influence government decisions. Justice Minister Robert McKee says the overhaul will expand the definition of lobbyist, require monthly reporting, and give the Integrity Commissioner new powers to investigate violations and hand out penalties. The changes would also require disclosure when politicians attend events like NHL or NBA games that are paid for by private interests. The current registry has faced criticism for lacking transparency and operating largely on an honor system. McKee tells Post Media the updated rules are aimed at restoring public trust and making lobbying activity more open and accountable. The province is proposing changes that would tighten rules around commercial signage along New Brunswick's highways. Transportation Minister Chuck Chasson says the updates would address gaps caused by changes to local governance boundaries. The amendments would redefine advertisements as commercial signs, increase penalties for illegal signage, and give landowners more responsibility for signs posted on their property. The proposal would also extend the compliance period for removing illegal signs from 10 days to 30. The province says the changes are designed to improve highway safety, create fairer rules for tourism operators, and help protect New Brunswick's natural landscape. And several federal departments are delaying or reconsidering the return to the office 4 days a week due to lack of space. The Treasury Board announced executives must be on site 5 days a week starting May 4th, with all other public servants returning 4 days a week starting July 6th. But Immigration, Refugees, and Citizenship Canada says it's delaying that requirement until it finds more office space. Global Affairs Canada has announced a similar plan, according to the Canadian Press. A public service union says the Immigration and Refugee Board is actively seeking to lease more space to implement the rules because it doesn't have enough room in most of its locations. In sports, the Buffalo Sabres tied their series with Montreal at 2 games apiece after a 3-2 win last night. Elsewhere in the Stanley Cup playoffs, Vegas took a 3-2 series lead after a 3-2 overtime win over Anaheim. Montreal advanced to the PWHL final to face Ottawa after a 2-1 win over Minnesota. In the NBA playoffs, San Antonio hammered Minnesota to take a 3-2 series lead. And in the majors, Tampa Bay beat Toronto 7-6 in 10 innings. The Yankees down Baltimore 6-2. Philadelphia edged the Red Sox 2-1. Now you're up to date. I'm Jen Nicholson.
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5: 1049 wave weather for today. It's going to be clearing and a beautiful Wednesday with a high of 16 with increasing cloudiness for tonight, low of 5. Could see some showers by overnight. Mainly cloudy for Thursday with a high of 17 and Friday a mix of sun and cloud and a high of 15 degrees. It's currently 4 degrees outside the Wave studios. And your next tide, as far as tide time's concerned, will be low this morning at 8:04. Your current time is 6:06. You just have to excuse me for a moment or two. I just have to get myself together here after that atrocity that was a hockey game last night. We'll go through that a little bit here in just a few. It's all right. We'll get through it together, us Habs fans. Your time is 6:07, hump day Wednesday of this May the 13th. Thanks for starting it with us.

0: 1049 The Wave, Wave Mornings, Blondie, One Way or Another, 610. Jeff with you on your Wednesday morning. Kind of post-mortem here after last night's game four with the Habs. It was a strange game. It was a very weird game. I was here doing radio bingo with Bingo Master Brad, and we were a little bit late, so I missed most of the first period, and we were checking the box score, just kind of refreshing, and at one point it was saying 2-0 Buffalo. And I said to Brad before we left, I was like, this is one of those games, it's over before it began kind of thing. Just mark this as a loss, right? And Brad's like, oh, I don't know, you never know, they could come back. So by the time I got home, I turned on the television, and it says 1-1. Although the last time I checked on the internet, it was saying 2-0 Buffalo, so 2-2 together. Obviously, they called back a goal, and that was weird and everything. And then next thing you know, the Habs are up 2-1, and I'm feeling really good at that point. It's like, wow, I thought we were going to get destroyed tonight. So game goes along, and Buffalo scores the weirdest, flukiest, luckiest goal in all my years of watching hockey. I've never seen a goal like that, especially in a playoff game where they just dumped it in from center ice and it hit the far board and bounced off Dobish and into the net, like out of nowhere. The Buffalo power play was doing nothing. They couldn't get anything going. They just shot it in the end and boom, it's in the net. I mean, that's a heartbreaker. I mean, that gives them life, right? And it gave them life, and then they were able to squeeze one out in the third, and Montreal couldn't do anything on their power play. They were passing around. And this was the other thing. New goalie. That concerned me. That concerned me going into last night's game. Buffalo changed goalies. We talked about momentum yesterday and how quickly it can change in the playoffs. And now Buffalo has it, right? It was Montreal before. They had those two games. And now Buffalo, they're feeling good going back home. And their new goalie, who hasn't played yet in the series until last night, he's sitting there going, I got to prove to the team. I got to prove to the coach. I want to be the number one guy. And that's what you got. And he played really good last night. And now they're going to have to deal with him for the rest of the series. I'm sorry. I'm negative right now. I don't feel good right now. I don't feel good about the rest of the series. I'll be okay. I'll change it around by tomorrow. I'll get positive tomorrow. It's just, I'm ticked off about that loss last night. I get it. It's still just 2-2. Anything can happen, but it's the momentum, right? And Buffalo's got it right now, but maybe Montreal can take it back on Thursday. I'll feel better about things tomorrow. I hope.
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0: Everywhere, Fleetwood Mac, it's on 104.9 The Wave. 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It's Jeff with you, looking for a good old tea party. Well, there's one in the community this afternoon, as a matter of fact, honoring the excellent artwork of Christopher Grant, his animation work, who is from the Papineau First Nation. And by the way, Chris has 1.8 million followers. That's million. Yeah, like Austin Powers, a million on the very popular social media platform TikTok. 1.8 million from right here in our community. That's amazing. We'll be checking out some of his stuff this afternoon at the Papineau First Nation Community Hall. That'll be at 1 o'clock. All is welcome. Just about 6:25. We're just a few away here from your latest news information update, along with your weather and sports. It's coming up.
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5: Good morning. The province's respiratory watch report is out, showing two New Brunswickers died of COVID-19 and influenza the week of April 26 to May 2nd. One person required intensive care for COVID. Five people were hospitalized due to the flu. There were no hospitalizations caused by RSV, and there were no lab-confirmed RSV, COVID, or flu outbreaks. COVID activity in the province is classified as low and stable. Flu activity is moderate and stable, and RSV activity is low and decreasing. The government of New Brunswick says there are 40 different types of ticks in this country, and scientists say residents need to get ready for the invasion of ticks from south of the border. The threat comes from different varieties of ticks carrying dangerous pathogens looking to establish themselves in Canada, according to CBC. The most well-known is the black leg tick or deer tick, which carries the bacteria that causes Lyme disease. It has common symptoms of fever, fatigue, and a bullseye rash. If untreated, it can cause severe joint, heart, and nervous system complications. Scientists say other species of ticks are traveling our way from the northern U.S. at a rate of around 50 kilometers a year, with some spotted but not yet established in Nova Scotia. Experts say there are some products on the market now that can help repel ticks, but more needs to be developed, including for the rare diseases carried by ticks. Centers for Disease Control and Prevention confirming more than 100 passengers and crew fell sick during a norovirus outbreak on the Caribbean Princess cruise ship. The center says that 102 passengers and 13 crew members reported becoming ill during the voyage April 28th to May 11th, according to Global News. Norovirus is highly contagious and thrives where people gather in close quarters, making cruise ships susceptible to outbreaks. Norovirus can be serious, especially for young children and older adults, but it's different from the hantavirus, which recently sickened passengers on the MV Hondius cruise ship. According to the CBC, norovirus can be contracted from an infected person, contaminated food or waste, or by touching contaminated surfaces. The virus causes inflammation of the stomach or intestines, which leads to stomach pain, nausea, diarrhea, and vomiting. And you may want to keep the umbrella handy this summer. The Old Farmer's Almanac and the Weather Network are both predicting a cooler and wetter than normal summer for the Maritimes. While much of the country is forecast to see above average heat in July and August, Maritime provinces are expected to see seasonal temperatures with more rainfall and unsettled weather. Forecasters say a developing El Nino pattern in the Pacific could influence conditions across eastern Canada, bringing more storm activity and periods of heavy moisture. On the bright side, the same El Nino weather pattern could also help produce a quieter than usual Atlantic hurricane season. In sports, two games in the Stanley Cup playoffs last night, Buffalo beat Montreal 3-2 to tie their series at two games apiece, while Vegas edged Anaheim 3-2 in overtime for a 3-2 series lead. In the Professional Women's Hockey League playoffs, Montreal beat Minnesota 2-1 to advance to the Walter Cup final. In the majors, Tampa Bay beat Toronto last night 7-6 in 10 innings. Yankees down Baltimore 6-2. Philadelphia edged the Red Sox 2-1. And in NBA playoff action, San Antonio hammered Minnesota to take a 3-2 series lead. Now you're up to date. I'm Jen Nicholson.
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8: 104.9 Wave weather for today will be clearing and a high of 16 degrees. Going to be a good one with increasing cloudiness tonight, low of 5. Mainly clouds for Thursday, even warmer with a high of 17. And Friday, a mix of sun and cloud and a high of 15, currently 4 degrees outside the Wave studios. Your next tide will be low in the Bathurst Harbor this morning at 8:04. Your current temperature, 4 degrees, and your current time is 6:36. All right, what grinds your gears at the dinner table edition of the Morning Mind Buster? Chance to win a couple radio bingo booklets. That's coming up in just a few. 6:37. Happy Wednesday. Thanks for starting it with us.
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0: 104.9 The Wave, Wave Morning, 644. That's Rod Stewart, Rhythm of My Heart. It's Jeff with you this morning. We're going to go to the Morning Mind Buster segment. Give you a chance to be a winner here. A little bit later on in the show, a couple of radio bingo cards. Just throw down an answer. We're talking about pet peeves as far as the dinner table this morning. And surely there's enough of those to go around. Recent survey, 22% of people say this is their biggest pet peeve at the dinner table. About 2 out of 10 just grinds their gears a little bit too much. What do you think it is? 22%. We've got someone blowing their nose from Christine. It's not appropriate. Get up and go somewhere else before doing that, please. Denise is going with the slurping. And we've also got cell phones here from Elaine. Speaking on the old cell phone. Yeah, kind of rude, right? All right, so great answers on that as we get things started. And give me a shout over on the phone lines at 548-8851. And you can answer over on Facebook, too. As I say, a couple chances for, or a chance to win a couple radio bingo cards. That is the Morning Mind Buster. It is your Wednesday morning, 6:45. The dad joke writer's in the window. Guess I gotta let him in. The worst comedic segment in radio history. Dad jokes coming up in just a few.
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0: Don't start with me with the saber stuff. Don't start. It's bad enough Mitch is harassing me on Facebook this morning. 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Get out of here. Dad joke writer. Yeah, trash talking. Habs this morning. Imagine. All right, so let's do this now. This is the worst comedic segment in radio history, Dad Jokes. These are the jokes that he left behind. This one here says, I don't trust trees. They're always throwing shade, but they're all bark and no bite. I guess I could take him or leaf him. Leaf him. Take him or leaf him, because they're trees. I tried organizing a hide-and-seek tournament, but good players are hard to find.
1: Hard to find is hide-and-seek. Can't find them. Why? It's true.
0: 6:52, there it is, the worst comedic segment in radio history, Dad Jokes. You just heard why.
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3: Good morning. The New Brunswick government has introduced legislation that would allow municipalities and regional service commissions to create for-profit corporations focused on clean energy projects. The changes to the Local Governance Act would allow local governments to generate and sell renewable energy for profit through projects such as wind, solar, and hydro. Officials say the move would help keep revenue in local communities while supporting infrastructure, jobs, and economic growth. The proposed amendments would also allow councils to delegate powers, including borrowing authority, to regional service commissions. Leaders with the Northern Energy Alliance say the changes would help them move forward with renewable energy partnerships involving northern communities and First Nations. Elsewhere, the Holt government is promising sweeping changes to lobbyist rules that would force companies and people to disclose more of their activities that aim to influence government decisions. Justice Minister Robert McKee says the overhaul will expand the definition of lobbyist, require monthly reporting, and give the Integrity Commissioner new powers to investigate violations and hand out penalties. The changes would also require disclosure when politicians attend events like NHL or NBA games that are paid for by private interests. The current registry has faced criticism for lacking transparency and operating largely on an honor system. McKee tells Post Media the updated rules are aimed at restoring public trust and making lobbying activity more open and accountable. The province is proposing changes that would tighten rules around commercial signage along New Brunswick's highways. Transportation Minister Chuck Chasson says the updates would address gaps caused by changes to local governance boundaries. The amendments would redefine advertisements as commercial signs, increase penalties for illegal signage, and give landowners more responsibility for signs posted on their property. The proposal would also extend the compliance period for removing illegal signs from 10 days to 30. The province says the changes are designed to improve highway safety, create fairer rules for tourism operators, and help protect New Brunswick's natural landscape. And several federal departments are delaying or reconsidering the return to the office 4 days a week due to lack of space. The Treasury Board announced executives must be on site 5 days a week starting May 4th, with all other public servants returning 4 days a week starting July 6th. But Immigration, Refugees, and Citizenship Canada says it's delaying that requirement until it finds more office space. Global Affairs Canada has announced a similar plan, according to the Canadian Press. A public service union says the Immigration and Refugee Board is actively seeking to lease more space to implement the rules because it doesn't have enough room in most of its locations. In sports, the Buffalo Sabres tied their series with Montreal at 2 games apiece after a 3-2 win last night. Elsewhere in the Stanley Cup playoffs, Vegas took a 3-2 series lead after a 3-2 overtime win over Anaheim. Montreal advanced to the PWHL final to face Ottawa after a 2-1 win over Minnesota. In the NBA playoffs, San Antonio hammered Minnesota to take a 3-2 series lead. And in the majors, Tampa Bay beat Toronto 7-6 in 10 innings. The Yankees down Baltimore 6-2. Philadelphia edged the Red Sox 2-1. Now you're up to date. I'm Jen Nicholson.
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7: 1049 Wave Weather. It's going to be clearing for today with a high of 16. Increasing cloudiness tonight, low of 5. Mainly clouds Thursday, a high of 17. And Friday, a mix of sun and cloud and a high of 50. Next tide is going to be low in the Bathurst Harbor this morning at 8:04. It's currently 4 degrees outside the Wave Studios. And your time is 7:04. Cash sniffing dogs. And apparently driving around with mannequins is a faux pas. We'll explain what that's all about on Weird News. That's coming up in just a few. 7:04, happy Wednesday. Thanks for starting it with us.
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Happy Wednesday. Got a good looking one out there today. A high of 16. Corey Hart, In Your Soul.

0: 104.9 The Wave, Wave Mornings in your soul. Corey Hart, 712. It's Jeff saying hi. Let's do the news. All right, so these people driving on the highway in California was using a mannequin, actually just one person. This was in order to drive in a carpool lane. That's right. The mannequin, by the way, was wearing jeans, a hoodie, glove, mask, fishing hat, the whole thing, all decked out. The police posted a picture of the mannequin along with the caption, "Reminder, HOV occupants need to be actual people, not your arts and crafts project." We don't need carpool lanes around here in the Chaleur region. People just seem to make them for themselves. Meanwhile, a dog is being hailed as a canine hero after sniffing out a whopping $44,690. That's right, Nitro, a chocolate lab, made the bust at the Philadelphia International Airport after a passenger attempted to fly to Cancun with an undeclared money tucked in his clothing and inside his carry-on bag. Federal officers seized nearby all of the cash and left the traveler with only $240 for, and I quote, humanitarian purposes. I wish our dog would sniff out some money. He seems to prefer dirty old ditches instead.
1: Weird news.
0: 7/13, May 13th. That's right, your Wednesday. We'll get into celebration list here in just a few. Stay close.
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1: All right, May 13th edition of the birthday celebration list. Your time is 7:21. It's Jeff with you, and pretty quiet on the local celeb front as far as Holly Weird and music biz and all that kind of thing. Morgan Wallen, country star, he's 33 today. He'll be celebrating by throwing chairs at his hotel window and shouting racial slurs. Stephen Colbert is 62 today, and of course he's wrapping up his late night show very soon. He had a bunch of the late night hosts join him the other night on his show. That's very cool. Also, Dennis Rodman, former NBA star, is 65 years of age today. We are celebrating our heroes in blue this week, all this week, as a matter of fact, here for Police Week. Committed to Serve Together is the theme for our Bathurst Police Force, as it's a time to recognize and celebrate the dedication of the men and women who serve our community every day. 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
2: Good morning. The province's respiratory watch report is out, showing two New Brunswickers died of COVID-19 and influenza the week of April 26 to May 2nd. One person required intensive care for COVID. Five people were hospitalized due to the flu. There were no hospitalizations caused by RSV, and there were no lab-confirmed RSV, COVID, or flu outbreaks. COVID activity in the province is classified as low and stable. Flu activity is moderate and stable, and RSV activity is low and decreasing. The government of New Brunswick says there are 40 different types of ticks in this country, and scientists say residents need to get ready for the invasion of ticks from south of the border. The threat comes from different varieties of ticks carrying dangerous pathogens looking to establish themselves in Canada, according to CBC. The most well-known is the black leg tick or deer tick, which carries the bacteria that causes Lyme disease. It has common symptoms of fever, fatigue, and a bullseye rash. If untreated, it can cause severe joint, heart, and nervous system complications. Scientists say other species of ticks are traveling our way from the northern U.S. at a rate of around 50 kilometers a year, with some spotted but not yet established in Nova Scotia. Experts say there are some products on the market now that can help repel ticks, but more needs to be developed, including for the rare diseases carried by ticks. Centers for Disease Control and Prevention confirming more than 100 passengers and crew fell sick during a norovirus outbreak on the Caribbean Princess cruise ship. The center says that 102 passengers and 13 crew members reported becoming ill during the voyage April 28th to May 11th, according to Global News. Norovirus is highly contagious and thrives where people gather in close quarters, making cruise ships susceptible to outbreaks. Norovirus can be serious, especially for young children and older adults, but it's different from the hantavirus, which recently sickened passengers on the MV Hondius cruise ship. According to the CBC, norovirus can be contracted from an infected person, contaminated food or waste, or by touching contaminated surfaces. The virus causes inflammation of the stomach or intestines, which leads to stomach pain, nausea, diarrhea, and vomiting. And you may want to keep the umbrella handy this summer. The Old Farmer's Almanac and the Weather Network are both predicting a cooler and wetter than normal summer for the Maritimes. While much of the country is forecast to see above average heat in July and August, Maritime provinces are expected to see seasonal temperatures with more rainfall and unsettled weather. Forecasters say a developing El Nino pattern in the Pacific could influence conditions across eastern Canada, bringing more storm activity and periods of heavy moisture. On the bright side, the same El Nino weather pattern could also help produce a quieter than usual Atlantic hurricane season. In sports, two games in the Stanley Cup playoffs last night. Buffalo beat Montreal 3-2 to tie their series at two games apiece, while Vegas edged Anaheim 3-2 in overtime for a 3-2 series lead. In the Professional Women's Hockey League playoffs, Montreal beat Minnesota 2-1 to advance to the Walter Cup final. In the majors, Tampa Bay beat Toronto last night 7-6 in 10 innings. Yankees down Baltimore 6-2. Philadelphia edged the Red Sox 2-1. And in NBA playoff action, San Antonio hammered Minnesota to take a 3-2 series lead. Now you're up to date. I'm Jen Nicholson.
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4: 1049 wave weather will be clearing today with a high of 16, increasing cloudiness tonight and a low of 5. Mainly clouds for Thursday and a high of 17, and Friday a mix of sun and cloud and a high of 15. Next tide's going to be low in the Bathurst Harbor this morning, 8:04. Current temperature is 4 degrees and your time is 7:37. Well, some reports a few weeks back that the hummingbirds were coming in from Maine and whatnot, but we're looking for sightings of those hummingbirds. Seem to be more rare than perhaps maybe we were expecting at this point. Let us know over there on Facebook, or maybe you've seen one or two, or you've got your feeder out. You've had a little visit. Give me a call, 548-8851. Also, religious services. The topic of discussion on our 1049 Wave Vogue Optical web poll. We'll get to that coming up in just a few and get results from yesterday's one as well. 7:37 on your Wednesday. It's going to be a beauty. Thanks for starting it with us.
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0: 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Your time is 7:42. It's Jeff saying hi, taking a look over the 104.9 Wave Vogue Optical Web Poll. Yesterday's poll results from that. Do you like the idea of a government-run grocery store? The answer, no, with close to 80% of the vote, and certainly could see why folks would be skeptical about that. Although, as we said yesterday, there is the new NDP leader figures this could be a good idea. All right, show us the money, as they say. Now, as we head over to today's, how often do you attend religious services? So a little background on this, about 30% of adults regularly attend religious services, according to Gallup News, while 30% attend frequently. A majority, which is 56%, over half, report seldom or never attending. Weekly attendance rates have declined over time. I think anybody that does go to church at any sort of regular rate can see that over the years. It's dropped below 40% after 2012 and reaching 29% in 2021 before slightly increasing. So it's an anonymous poll. We'll get your thoughts on that. How often do you attend religious services? Options being daily, weekly, monthly, seldom, or never. Those are your five options there. You can vote at thewavebathurst.com, and it's powered up by Vogue Optical.
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0: Oasis, Wonderwall. It's on 104.9 The Wave, Wave Morning 750. A beautiful morning of this Wednesday, May the 13th. It's Jeff checking in as we head over to phones.
1: Well, you know, I just listened to you a couple of seconds ago about people not going to church or whatever.
0: Yeah.
1: You know, I think the reason why people don't go to church is because they're looking for something that appeases their thoughts on religion.
0: Mm.
1: And they don't want to go to a church that where priests or pastors are telling them that they're going to hell.
0: Yeah.
1: Like they follow a certain document. And who wants to go to church here and say, hey, you're going to go to hell?
0: Yeah. Yeah.
1: You know, I've been a believer. Well, I grew up in a faith, but, you know, I didn't follow it as a youth. But for the last 15 years, I don't think I've missed a Sunday.
0: Okay.
1: Or something like that.
0: Yeah.
1: So, you know, I don't know. I come by every Sunday morning. I see Walmart's always full of people, but, you know, the churches are hardly anybody.
0: Yeah, right, yeah.
1: You know, it would take an hour out of your week. Once a week, it won't hurt you. You know, but a lot of people, too, believe you sit home. Well, I'm a good person, and, you know, if there's a God, well, he's going to see I'm a good person, and I'm going to, you know, go to heaven.
0: Yeah.
1: But that's an all goldfish lie, you know that. You know, being good doesn't help you get into heaven. You can't earn your way in here. It's all about faith.
0: Yeah.
1: So, you know, find yourself a good church, a good pastor, a good priest that teaches what Christianity is all about. It's about love.
0: You know,
1: love each other.
0: Yeah, that's right.
1: And,
0: you know,
1: that's my belief, anyway.
0: For sure. Amen to that, Robert. Thanks for calling, pal.
1: Okay, brother.
0: Hey, buddy. You too. Bye.
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3: Good morning. The New Brunswick government has introduced legislation that would allow municipalities and regional service commissions to create for-profit corporations focused on clean energy projects. The changes to the Local Governance Act would allow local governments to generate and sell renewable energy for profit through projects such as wind, solar, and hydro. Officials say the move would help keep revenue in local communities while supporting infrastructure, jobs, and economic growth. The proposed amendments would also allow councils to delegate powers, including borrowing authority, to regional service commissions. Leaders with the Northern Energy Alliance say the changes would help them move forward with renewable energy partnerships involving northern communities and First Nations. Elsewhere, the Holt government is promising sweeping changes to lobbyist rules that would force companies and people to disclose more of their activities that aim to influence government decisions. Justice Minister Robert McKee says the overhaul will expand the definition of lobbyist, require monthly reporting, and give the integrity commissioner new powers to investigate violations and hand out penalties. The changes would also require disclosure when politicians attend events like NHL or NBA games that are paid for by private interests. The current registry has faced criticism for lacking transparency and operating largely on an honor system. McKee tells Post Media the updated rules are aimed at restoring public trust and making lobbying activity more open and accountable. The province is proposing changes that would tighten rules around commercial signage along New Brunswick's highways. Transportation Minister Chuck Chasson says the updates would address gaps caused by changes to local governance boundaries. The amendments would redefine advertisements as commercial signs, increase penalties for illegal signage, and give landowners more responsibility for signs posted on their property. The proposal would also extend the compliance period for removing illegal signs from 10 days to 30. The province says the changes are designed to improve highway safety, create fairer rules for tourism operators, and help protect New Brunswick's natural landscape. And several federal departments are delaying or reconsidering the return to the office 4 days a week due to lack of space. Treasury Board announced executives must be on site 5 days a week starting May 4th, with all other public servants returning 4 days a week starting July 6th. But Immigration, Refugees, and Citizenship Canada says it's delaying that requirement until it finds more office space. Global Affairs Canada has announced a similar plan, according to the Canadian Press. A public service union says the Immigration and Refugee Board is actively seeking to lease more space to implement the rules because it doesn't have enough room in most of its locations. In sports, the Buffalo Sabres tied their series with Montreal at 2 games apiece after a 3-2 win last night. Elsewhere in the Stanley Cup playoffs, Vegas took a 3-2 series lead after a 3-2 overtime win over Anaheim. Montreal advanced to the PWHL final to face Ottawa after a 2-1 win over Minnesota. In the NBA playoffs, San Antonio hammered Minnesota to take a 3-2 series lead. And in the majors, Tampa Bay beat Toronto 7-6 in 10 innings. The Yankees down Baltimore 6-2. Philadelphia edged the Red Sox 2-1. Now you're up to date. I'm Jen Nicholson.
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5: 104.9 Wave weather clearing for today with a high of 16, increasing cloudiness for tonight and a low of 5. Mostly clouds for Thursday with a high of 17. Cloudy periods and chance of showers Thursday night and Friday, a mix of sun and cloud and a high of 15. Next tide's low in the Bathurst Harbor this morning at 8:04. It's currently 6 degrees outside the Wave studios and your current time is 8:04. Well, what not to do in a job interview as we head over to the viral file. We'll explain that coming up in just a few. And a song for hummingbirds? Yeah, maybe. As we look for the hummingbird appearance or appearances in the Chaleur region in this spring. Well, maybe today's the day, a beautiful one on your Wednesday of this May the 13th. Mostly sunshine. We'll get up to a high of 16. Right now, 6 degrees. Thanks for starting your day with us.

0: 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How long? Blue Rodeo 812. It's Jeff saying hi over on the viral file preps. What not to say on a job interview is this guy is regretting a certain specific thing in regards to a question from TikTok. Have a listen.
1: Just bombed the job interview. I knew the question was coming. They always ask it. What's your biggest weakness? I blacked out. Brain went numb. Didn't say, oh, delegation. Have a problem delegating because I want to make sure that it gets done right. Nothing like that. Nothing standard. Know what I said? Oreos. I said Oreos were my biggest weakness. I was like, I'll eat them until the milk's gone. However much milk's in my cup, I'll eat Oreos. Could be two, could be 12. Your boy's still looking for a job.
0: You know, in his defense, Oreos are really good.
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0: 1049 The Wave, Wave Mornings, Maniac Michael Sembello, 824. It's Jeff saying hi, checking in on the hummingbird situation in the Chaleur region. Some folks have seen them. Others are awaiting them. And there's others that are saying that, nowhere to be found whatsoever. So let us know over there on Facebook. I thought I would check in with the AI guy to see if he has any sort of guidance or recommendations or thoughts as far as hummingbirds for our region this time of year. So let's do that now. Well, hello there.
1: Hey, great to have you here. What's on your mind today?
0: Not much. Spring is here. We're in Bathurst, New Brunswick, and we're looking for hummingbirds. What's your thoughts on hummingbirds?
1: Oh, that sounds lovely. Hummingbirds are such little wonders, so fast and colourful. In New Brunswick, I think they're more common in late spring and summer. Are you planning to set up a feeder or just hoping to spot them in nature?
0: Well, I got my radio show this morning. Some people have set up feeders and some have seen them. There's been a few spotted, others not so much. What do you think about this, though? Would you be able to sing a song about hummingbirds, perhaps in hopes of attracting more hummingbirds to our region? Could you do that?
1: Ooh, I can't sing, unfortunately, but I can absolutely help you come up with some lyrics or a spoken word kind of piece about hummingbirds. Would you like me to write a short poem or something you could recite on air?
0: Write a short poem here. See what you got.
1: Of course. Here's a little something. In the early morning's gentle light, a hummingbird dances swift and bright. Flickers of color, a whisper in air. Tiny wings beating beyond compare. Bathurst skies now soft and wide. Invite these wonders to come and glide.
0: Wow, that's beautiful. I'm going to try to sing this for my audience now. Thanks for your help, and have yourself a great day.
1: You're so welcome. I'm really glad you liked it. Best of luck with your show. I'm sure your audience will love it. Have a fantastic day.
0: Bye-bye. In the early morning's gentle light, a hummingbird dances swift and bright. Flickers of color, a whisper in air. Tiny wings beating beyond compare.

0: played.
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4: Good morning. The province's respiratory watch report is out showing two New Brunswickers died of COVID-19 and influenza the week of April 26 to May 2nd. One person required intensive care for COVID. Five people were hospitalized due to the flu. There were no hospitalizations caused by RSV and there were no lab-confirmed RSV, COVID, or flu outbreaks. COVID activity in the province is classified as low and stable. Flu activity is moderate and stable, and RSV activity is low and decreasing. The government of New Brunswick says there are 40 different types of ticks in this country, and scientists say residents need to get ready for the invasion of ticks from south of the border. The threat comes from different varieties of ticks carrying dangerous pathogens looking to establish themselves in Canada, according to CBC. The most well-known is the black leg tick or deer tick, which carries the bacteria that causes Lyme disease. It has common symptoms of fever, fatigue, and a bullseye rash. If untreated, it can cause severe joint, heart, and nervous system complications. Scientists say other species of ticks are traveling our way from the northern U.S. at a rate of around 50 kilometers a year, with some spotted but not yet established in Nova Scotia. Experts say there are some products on the market now that can help repel ticks, but more needs to be developed, including for the rare diseases carried by ticks. Centers for Disease Control and Prevention confirming more than 100 passengers and crew fell sick during a norovirus outbreak on the Caribbean Princess cruise ship. The center says that 102 passengers and 13 crew members reported becoming ill during the voyage April 28th to May 11th, according to Global News. Norovirus is highly contagious and thrives where people gather in close quarters, making cruise ships susceptible to outbreaks. Norovirus can be serious, especially for young children and older adults, but it's different from the hantavirus, which recently sickened passengers on the MV Hondius cruise ship. According to the CBC, norovirus can be contracted from an infected person, contaminated food or waste, or by touching contaminated surfaces. The virus causes inflammation of the stomach or intestines, which leads to stomach pain, nausea, diarrhea, and vomiting. And you may want to keep the umbrella handy this summer. The Old Farmer's Almanac and the Weather Network are both predicting a cooler and wetter than normal summer for the Maritimes. While much of the country is forecast to see above average heat in July and August, Maritime provinces are expected to see seasonal temperatures with more rainfall and unsettled weather. Forecasters say a developing El Nino pattern in the Pacific could influence conditions across eastern Canada, bringing more storm activity and periods of heavy moisture. On the bright side, the same El Nino weather pattern could also help produce a quieter than usual Atlantic hurricane season. In sports, two games in the Stanley Cup playoffs last night. Buffalo beat Montreal 3-2 to tie their series at two games apiece, while Vegas edged Anaheim 3-2 in overtime for a 3-2 series lead. In the Professional Women's Hockey League playoffs, Montreal beat Minnesota 2-1 to advance to the Walter Cup final. In the majors, Tampa Bay beat Toronto last night 7-6 in 10 innings. Yankees down Baltimore 6-2. Philadelphia edged the Red Sox 2-1. And in NBA playoff action, San Antonio hammered Minnesota to take a 3-2 series lead. Now you're up to date. I'm Jen Nicholson.
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6: 104.9 wave weather clearing today with a high of 16, increasing cloudiness for tonight, low of 5. Mainly clouds for Thursday with a high of 17. Cloudy periods, chance of showers Thursday evening. And Friday, a mix of sun and cloud and a high of 15. Next tide's going to be high in the Bathurst Harbor this afternoon at 1:42. It's 6 degrees outside the Wave Studios and your current time is 8:37. Religious services and how much it plays a part of your life. We'll check back in on the 104.9 Wave Vogue Optical web poll today. Also, those dinner table faux pas. What really grinds your gears there? Could land you a couple radio bingo cards. That's on the Morning Mind Buster, your Wednesday morning of this May the 13th. It's a beauty. Thanks so much for starting it with us.
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0: 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It's Jeff with you this morning. 104.9 Wave Vogue Optical Web Poll. We're talking religious services this morning. You know the old saying, shouldn't talk about politics and religion unless it's the web poll where you can vote anonymously and let us know your thoughts where nobody else would have any sort of information on the inside type thing. So you can vote there at thewavebathurst.com. How often do you attend religious services? Options being daily, weekly, monthly, seldom, or never. Now, a bit of background on that. About 30% of adults regularly attend religious services weekly or almost weekly, according to Gallup News. While 30% attend frequently, a majority, 56%, report seldom or never attending. Weekly attendance rates have declined over time, which drops below 40% after the year of 2012 and reached 29% in 2021 before a slight increase on that. So give us your thoughts. As we say, you can, just say it in your own sort of way. Nobody has to know. And you can vote at thewavebathurst.com. And that's powered up by Vogue Optical. We're coming back in just a few as we get you ready for that morning mind buster. Dinner table faux pas. What grinds your gears on that? And you could win a couple radio bingo cards. Stay with us.
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0: Dave, Way Morning, Zelton John, and I'm still standing. 848, the Morning Mind Buster. Recent survey finds 22% of people say this is their biggest pet peeve at the dinner table, and there's enough of those to go around, obviously. So what would it be for you? About 2 out of 10, not going to stand for this. Bit of a faux pas, grinding their gears while eating dinner. What do you think it is? You can head over to Facebook. You can also call 548-8851 just for an answer. Your chance to win two Radio Bingo cards for this coming Tuesday's Radio Bingo. Once again, recent survey, 22% of people say this is their biggest pet peeve while at the dinner table. Last chance on that. We'll come back with the answer and the winner right after some Van Morrison. He's coming up next.
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0: Van Morrison, Brown Eyed Girl. 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It's Jeff with you this morning. Recent survey finding that 22% of people say this is their biggest pet peeve at the dinner table. What do you think that is as we go to phones?
1: Good morning. I would say checking their emails.
0: Oh, yes. Definitely kind of on the rude side, right?
1: Right.
0: Absolutely. What's your name?
1: Glenda.
0: Glenda, thanks a lot for calling in.
1: Thank you.
0: Take care. Bye.
1: You too. Bye.
0: All right. Yes, good answer there over on the phones. Lots on Facebook as well. Just a couple answers here before we get the official one. Rachel says licking the plate. Also, Marie-José blowing their nose at the table. Yeah, that's definitely on the offside of things when it comes to dinner table manners, that's for sure. There's only one official answer, though, when it comes to all of this, and one that I'm not sure if we saw this morning, but it's actually elbows on the table. They're cheering for it. They like that one. Yeah, get those elbows off the table. Come on. Where are your manners? I mean, I think there's worse things to do than that, but it's only 22% of people as well. So what we're going to do here is head into the database of answers and see who we have as the winner. And it looks like we're going over to Facebook here. This is Sylvie that says, farting at the table. Just to keep it classy there. All right, nobody needs that happening during dinner time. Or any time for that matter. But Sylvie, congratulations. You get yourself the two radio bingo booklets. Thanks to everybody for participating this morning. We get a mostly sunny day with a high of 16 for today. It doesn't take much for this guy. Thanks a lot for starting your day with us.
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Your Wednesday, it's Jeff saying hi with Tony Basil. 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

Head over feet from Alanis Morissette. It's on 104.9 The Wave. It's Jeff with you. Happy Hump Day Wednesday. Getting there halfway through. And, of course, we're heading towards a long May weekend as well. The May 2-4, as it's affectionately referred to, will be celebrating with the class of 83. Another long weekend just to help you jumpstart it with some music and memories. We'll be going back to 83 and celebrating the year that was with all the great pop culture and music surrounding it. It's brought to you by OK Tire. So be sure to be listening in. A couple different dates on this Saturday, May 16th, and Monday, the 18th as well, noon through till 6 o'clock. So check that out, the class of 83, as we continue back to 86 with Bon Jovi. Want It, Dead or Alive? It's on the way.

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1: 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It is the 90-minute music marathon, 80s, 90s, and more as we continue the wall-to-wall tunes on your Wednesday. Clearing today, getting up to a high of 16. Gotta love that. Here's Whitney Houston. I Want to Dance with Somebody. 104.9 The Wave. 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

Tide is high from Blondie. It's 104.9 The Wave on the 90-minute music marathon. Next high tide, 142 this afternoon in the Bathurst Harbor as we head off to a night at the opera. And what an opera it was. Back to 1975 with Queen, Bohemian Rhapsody. It's on The Wave.

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Eye of the Tiger. It's Survivor on 104.9 of the Wave 90-Minute Music Marathon. The Habs didn't quite have it last night. It's not as though they didn't throw enough rubber at the Buffalo goalie. Had all kinds of power play opportunities, but didn't get it done. Series tied 2-2, and I'm a little concerned. However, go Habs go. We'll see what happens here the rest of the way. Thursday, Game 5, a big one in Buffalo. Steal My Sunshine, not a lot of that going on today. We'll have our share for sure for the Hive 16. Here's Len, 104.9 The Wave.

York, Doug and the Slugs, 104.9 The Wave on Wave Mornings, 90-minute music marathon. Jeff checking in one final time. Just a reminder, this weekend, nice community breakfast lined up with St. George's Community Breakfast. That'll be this Saturday. That's May the 16th from 8 through till 10 in the morning. Hot home-style brekkie, bottomless coffee. Adults, $10, and kids under 12, $5. Everybody welcome to that. Mitch will be in a little bit later. I'm sure he'll have something to say about Buffalo's win last night. Anywho, have yourself a great Wednesday. Here's Boston, More Than a Feeling. It's on the way.

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11: Here's a look at your latest Environment Canada forecast. Look for skies to clear out through the day. Winds gusting. We'll see a high at 16 degrees, 10 degrees along parts of the coast. Increasing cloud overnight. Chance of showers. Lows down to plus 5. Mainly cloudy on Thursday. Chance of showers through the day. A high up to 17, 11 degrees along parts of the coast. The weather.

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7: Here's your latest Environment Canada weather forecast. Mainly sunny this afternoon, a high of 16, a cooler high of 10 along parts of the coast. For tonight, increasing cloudiness with a chance of showers overnight, low plus 5. For Thursday, mainly cloudy with a chance of showers, high tomorrow of 17. And for Friday, a mix of sun and cloud and a high of 15.
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7: Here's your latest Environment Canada weather forecast. Mainly sunny this afternoon, a high of 16, a cooler high of 10 along parts of the coast. For tonight, increasing cloudiness with a chance of showers overnight, low plus 5. Thursday, mainly cloudy with a chance of showers, high tomorrow of 17. And for Friday, a mix of sun and cloud and a high of 15.
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11: Your latest Environment Canada weather forecast. Mainly sunny this afternoon, a high of 16, a cooler high of 10 along parts of the coast. For tonight, increasing cloudiness with a chance of showers overnight, low plus 5. For Thursday, mainly cloudy with a chance of showers, high tomorrow of 17. And for Friday, a mix of sun and cloud and a high of 15.
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That's Glass Tiger, 104.9 The Wave. Mitch hanging out with you on your Wednesday afternoon. Got the Bare Naked Ladies, Huey Lewis in the news on the way after Otis Redding.

0: Huey Lewis in the news on 104.9 The Wave, wrapping up a long set of tunes. It's Mitch hanging out with you on your Wednesday. Beautiful Wednesday here in the Bathurst and Chaleur region, and I'm feeling pretty good. Yes, a lot better than old Jeff. Jeff a little down after the Habs game last night, so... Obviously, we know which team I'm rooting for, and it's not the guys in the red, blue, and white, that's for sure. So, Buffalo with a bit of a strange win. It was a weird game, just a lot of, you know, especially all the reviews on goals, and then the weird goal from Tage Thompson that bounced off the boards, that bounced off the goalie and went in. It was just an all-around strange game. But anyway, Buffalo tied the series up 2 games apiece. I think a lot of us expected this would probably go 6-7 games anyway, so seems like it's kind of heading in that direction as of right now. At least 6 games anyway. Yes, Game 5 back in Buffalo tomorrow night.
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Alanis Morissette on 104.9 The Wave. Long set of tunes, Brian Adams, Jimmy Buffett on the way after ABC, When Smokey Sings.

0: Jimmy Buffett, Margaritaville on 104.9 The Wave. Finish off a long set of tunes. It's Mitch hanging out with you. And the IIHF World Hockey Championship taking place in Switzerland. And it gets underway, I believe, starting on Friday. And yesterday, Team Canada announced that Captain Canada Sidney Crosby will be joining the team. Which is kind of weird timing because they just announced that Macklin Celebrini will don the C. He will be the captain. Does Macklin hand the C off to Sid? I've been seeing reports that that Celebrini is still going to remain the captain, but if I'm him, I'd feel really weird being the captain knowing that Crosby's on the team. But I could also see Sid being the class act that he is to be like, oh man, like it's kind of a passing of the torch. I could see him being like, I've been captain for years. It's your turn to lead the charge. Even still, it's just a letter. You know, Sid will have that captain presence in the dressing room. But you know, Sid just really wants to win at this point, right? You know, he knows it's not happening with Pittsburgh and after what happened at the Olympics this year. And I believe he was on Team Canada last year at the World Hockey Championship. So he just wants to win something. So Canada's shaping up to have a pretty decent team in this tournament. So hopefully they can go all the way.
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0: Going back to 1985 with that one, Strange Advance, and We Run, and we're going back to 1983 this weekend with our Class of 83 weekend happening on Saturday and Monday. So yeah, beginning at noon on both those days, we're going to be reliving all those memories from 1983. That was the year of the Tandy Model 1000, the Nintendo, Cabbage Patch Kids. Anybody that was around 83 knows all the popular things that came out. That was a few years before my time, but I can still appreciate it. But anyway, yeah, it'll be happening again Saturday at noon and as well Monday at noon right here on 104.9 The Wave. Class of 83 weekend coming up.
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5: Here's your latest Environment Canada weather forecast. Increasing cloudiness this evening with a chance of showers overnight, low plus 5. Thursday, mainly cloudy with a chance of showers, high tomorrow of 17. And for Friday, a mix of sun and cloud and a high of 15.
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On 104.9 The Wave, it's Mitch hanging out with you on your Wednesday afternoon. Beautiful day in the Bathurst and Chaleur region. Great big sea on the way after Frankie Valli.

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1: Bad boys, what you gonna do? What you gonna do when they come for you?
0: And we're heading to Alberta with this story. RCMP receiving a call on Monday for service on a theft of barbecue goods. So the Crow's Nest Pass RCMP officers attended the area to search for a suspect that was described as red hair, short in stature, and wearing a thick coat. And upon searching the area, the suspect, a cute little fox, was located trying to conceal the evidence with a mouth full of about 6 hot dogs. Victims have decided not to lay charges, so the perpetrator was free to go. But one of the responding officers snapped a photo of the fox standing there looking at them. And the fox looks like it's seen some things. Living in Alberta, I'm sure you're seeing a lot of things right now. But anyway, yeah, five, six hot dogs in its mouth, and looks like it was very excited with this little snack that it picked up. I shared this over on our Facebook page, so you can go and check it out there. But too funny.
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0: asking if you've seen any hummingbirds yet. And a lot of no's, a few yeses. We had Paul message us saying he saw his first hummingbird 5 days ago in Beresford. Ann says in Janeville yesterday morning she saw two hummingbirds at her feeder. Jeanette says no hummingbirds, but a lot of jays, a lot of robins, lots of different little birds, and a couple pigeons hanging around. So, you know, it kind of depends on where you are right now, but they're starting to arrive. I've been seeing some different posts going around of the hummingbirds. They're slowly making their way back north. Still a little too chilly, but I imagine with the increase in temperatures, that looks like it's coming this weekend. You'll probably start seeing a lot more of them here in the near future.
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7: Here's your latest Environment Canada weather forecast. Increasing cloudiness this evening with a chance of showers overnight, low plus 5. Thursday mainly cloudy with a chance of showers, high tomorrow of 17. And for Friday, a mix of sun and cloud and a high of 15.
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0: 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It's Mitch. And coming up, we'll check in with the newsroom. All latest in news, weather, and sports at 5 o'clock. And then kicking off the all-80s feel-good drive home for Subaru New Richmond.
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0: 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It's Mitch, and yeah, feeling a little, I'm feeling good today. Probably a lot better than Habs fans. I'm having a really hard time with this because I'm not one of those Leafs fans that really hates the Habs, because I grew up in a Habs household. My dad's a Habs fan, my brother and much of my family, and it's like me and my grandmother, and she's been gone for quite a while now. So I'm kind of like the lone Leafs fan in my family. But I have a hard time rooting against Montreal because I did cheer for them as a kid for a few years. But every time I throw the game on when they're winning, I'm getting annoyed. So when I saw the Buffalo one, I'm like, okay, so I guess I'm rooting for Buffalo at this point. So, but a great series nonetheless. I mean, a bit of a weird game last night with a lot of reviews and weird penalties and Tage Thompson getting that goal, that weird bounce off the backboards that came out and hit Dobish and went in the net. Like, that was just all around weird. But anyway, I don't think anyone's surprised to see that this is going to go at least six games, possibly even go seven. But yeah, back in Buffalo for game five tomorrow night. And only one game on the schedule tonight, and the Colorado Avalanche have a chance to close out their series with the Minnesota Wild back home in Colorado for Game 5 tonight. It all gets underway at 9.
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0: Mornings, it's all been done on 104.9 The Wave, and a lot of us are looking ahead to the May long weekend, which is just a couple days away, of course, and weather as of right now is looking pretty good. Shh, don't say that too loud. But it's actually looking pretty good as of right now. Fingers crossed it stays that way. Closer look at your forecast in just a few, and then we'll get back to the tunes with Matchbox 20.
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5: Here's your latest Environment Canada weather forecast. Increasing cloudiness this evening with a chance of showers overnight, low plus 5. Thursday, mainly cloudy with a chance of showers, high tomorrow of 17. And for Friday, a mix of sun and cloud and a high of 15.
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0: Neil Diamond on 104.9 The Wave. It's Mitch, and Dunkin' Donuts is apparently planning to make a major comeback in Canada with a fresh strategy aimed at younger customers. They want to expand across the country with healthier menu items, trendy drinks, and a stronger focus on Gen Z tastes, apparently. Yeah. Also leaning into modern cafe culture and digital engagement as it tries to compete with Timmy's and Starbucks. And anyway, the company hopes nostalgia from older Canadians combined with new menu innovation will help fuel its return, with new locations expected to begin opening in late 2026 or early 2027. And kind of forgot that Dunkin' was, had a pretty strong presence in Canada back in the 90s, before Timmy's really took off. And I don't know, like, if there was ever a location in the Bathurst area. Does anyone ever remember any Dunkin' Donuts in this neck of the woods? I tried to do a little bit of research online. Moncton had a few locations back in the day, but, can't see anything about there being one here in the Chaleur region. If anyone can let us know, hit us up on Facebook. But would you be excited about having a Dunkin' Donuts, a Dunkies, as I think they call it, and, you know, we call it Timmy's Dunkies. I don't know if that's actually a thing. I saw a video where a Boston guy referred to it as Dunkies. I'm not sure if it was just a Boston thing or not, but would you want to see Dunkin' Donuts here in the Bathurst Chaleur region? You can never have too many donut options, is what I always say.
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0: 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And while you're on our website, you might see coming up this weekend, we have the Class of 83. Yes, going back to 1983 this weekend, hearing music from that year. Anyone that graduated that year probably knows a lot of those tunes. And of course, Nintendo came out that year, the year of the Cabbage Patch Kid and the Tandy Model 1000. Yeah, it should be a lot of fun. 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

0: Secure, Friday I'm in Love on 104.9 The Wave, and just a couple days away. And May long weekend is approaching, and as of right now, the weather's looking good. I know I keep saying we shouldn't talk about it too much, but I was looking today. I'm like, okay, all right. It just an improvement from what I was seeing yesterday. So fingers crossed it keeps trending in that direction. Closer look at your forecast in just a minute, then back to the tunes with Trooper.
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4: Wave weather.
5: Here's your latest Environment Canada weather forecast. Increasing cloudiness this evening with a chance of showers overnight, low plus 5. Thursday mainly cloudy with a chance of showers, high tomorrow of 17. And for Friday, a mix of sun and cloud and a high of 15.
4: The Wave, Bathurst.com.

0: Chilliwack on 104.9 The Wave. It's Mitch, and that's going to do it for me. Thanks for hanging out. Only one game on the NHL schedule tonight, Colorado Avalanche and the Minnesota Wild, and it's do or die for Minnesota as Colorado has a 3-1 series lead. And I think Minnesota's going to win this one. I don't see them coming back and winning three straight to beat the Avalanche. They're just too good. But I mean, Colorado's back at home, and you know, it feels like a game that they should win and win the series. But that Minnesota team is not going to go away quietly. And honestly, surprised that it's to this point now as it is, but. Should be a great game. 9 o'clock, it all gets underway.
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